0: trying. I'm sorry. I can't take it anymore. Don't be your Lenny Bruce self now. Just please try to understand. Just put your arms around me.
1: Well, oh, no, not... Come on.
0: Stop fighting for a minute. It's just breaking me apart.
1: Fuck.
0: Oh, honey, please.
1: Well, what do you want? Oh, man. Jesus.
0: Sorry.
1: Okay.
0: I'm really sorry.
1: All right. What do you want me to do?
0: I wish you could understand my point of view for a minute, you know.
1: Look, I'm trying... man.
0: It's hard. I've got all this hormonal shit going on.
1: Don't come in. Don't come at me with that shit now.
0: I'm really trying to understand you. It's not easy, you know. You're just not the easiest kind of guy. You're fantastic. Jesus. I love you, my God.
1: Oh.
0: You see what I saw in you in the first place? I mean, there's so much raw material.
1: Oh, honey.
0: Sometimes you just act so bad.
1: Jesus.
0: Oh, honey. Please, just try to listen to me once.
1: Oh,
0: God!
1: What do you want?
0: I don't understand. It's like we're two strangers here. We got this new house, this strange new place, and we're two strangers inhabiting it. We've known each other all this time, but I feel closer to the person at the checkout counter in the supermarket today.
1: Well, what do you want me to do?
0: Honey.

0: thing differently. Well, but you're hard, you're tough. You're just tough as nails. Sometimes you don't give in, you don't relent. I love you. I really, really love you, but I don't really know what that means anymore.
1: I feel like
0: Who am I loving?
1: I'm fucking suffocating here.
0: You know, you're so sarcastic. Why are you being so sarcastic?
1: I'm not being sarcastic.

0: And I think I love this little creature so much. Where did she come from?
1: Don't you think I do?
0: Well, it's just, you know, please, just go get the ice bag. It hurts so bad. Oh. Just can't argue anymore, baby. Oh, baby, just put your arms around me. Just kiss me, remember? If you really love me.

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1: He lived by the apple orchard in this little old orchard shack. His real name was Jackson Taylor, but I called him Applejack. Now old Applejack was loved by everyone he ever knew. Applejack picked apples, but he picked the banjo too.

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Captain Rice taught me everything man could want to know, and that was when I realized

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I get it now, I get it now.

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Who them a ball for basement name them a call? Through the place with music for one and for all. The people them a beg you to be DJ for more.

smoke what I pray. I only drink when I overthink. I only smoke what I pray. And I only drink when I overthink.